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Considering I asked my son what he wanted to be when he got older, and his response was, a monster. Yeah, I kind of love the fact that Gen Alpha kids want to be hands-on. Let's break it down next.

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1: I still think it's too soon, but August 25th, that is when the pumpkin spice latte is officially back at Starbucks. You're welcome.

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It's 92.9 Tom FM. So parents, you're not the only ones feeling that tech anxiety, especially losing sleep because of it. Yeah, we got to talk in two songs.

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I'm Michelle Fake checking out on this Tuesday night. Olivia Dean is on the way next. Have a great one.

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1: Just past midnight, Ella Langley is coming up, Gnarls Barkley in Sync, Somber. 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
1: It is Wednesday with Gautier on the way. Ariana Grande, Justin Bieber, Gracie Abrams. Right now it's Hendrix.

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1: Yeah, it was 2 years ago, the same contest, and that was the first time I was ever there. I went with my husband, and we just had a really, really nice time.
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1: We've got Olivia Dean coming up next. We'll also hear from Sabrina Carpenter, Somber, Britney Spears, Goo Goo Dolls. Here's Timbaland with One Republic.

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1: It's no longer about looking like you're 25. It's about looking like you, but a healthier, rested you. I'll tell you more three songs from now.

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1: For your Wednesday, how about some Taylor Swift, Ariana Grande, Tame Impala with Jenny? 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
1: 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It's Andy and Bob after 5 on Wednesday morning. Hello, friend.
2: Hello. How are you, friend? Happy Wednesday.
1: Fantastic. How are you doing?
2: Super, super.
1: Good. We're going to turn to somebody named Og for our morning motivation this morning.
2: Just Og?
1: Og. Og's got a last name, but your name was Og. That's what we would call you.
2: Oh, okay.
1: So, Og.

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1: It's Andy and Bob. One must go Wednesday. Tis the summer season to make some tough choices. You going to get rid of the sunscreen, the bug spray, or the air conditioning? Are you kidding me? Who's getting rid of the air conditioning?
2: I might.
1: Really?
2: I might. I'm just saying I might.
1: All right, let's go to Jake. Jake, which one are you getting rid of?
3: The correct answer might be bug spray. I don't use sunscreen, though, which I probably should. I work outside full-time as a groundskeeper, and I don't use sunscreen. Let's go with bug spray. Get rid of that.
2: Jake, you're outside all the time, and you're not using sunscreen. That is not okay, sir.
1: No. No, you'd be bigger. No, wait. Is he covered?
2: Well, he's a groundskeeper. So yeah, it's not like
1: the last time they were long pants. They wear long pants. Long pants and long sleeves. I mean, he might be protecting himself.
2: And is he wearing a face cover at all times as well?
1: I mean, wouldn't you wear the mask if you had to breathe all that stuff in? I think there's enough here to say maybe we don't know that he's not taking care of his skin.
2: Possibly.
1: Okay.
2: Possibly.
1: But yep.
2: Does it sound from what he left us on the talk back that he is not taking care of his skin?
1: Wow.
2: I'm assuming, by the way, he said that he is not.
1: Judgy Wednesday.
2: Not Judgy Wednesday. I'm just saying he's the one that was like, I'm outside all the time and I don't wear sunscreen.
1: Interesting.
2: I feel like I should wear sunscreen and I'm inside all the time.
1: That's true. That's true.
2: Because I feel like it's probably still burning me somehow with my pale skin.
1: Let's hear from you. Okay, what's it going to be? One must go. Sunscreen, bug spray, or the air conditioning? 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Or find Andy and Bob on Facebook, Instagram, and Threads. 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
1: It's Andy and Bob.
0: It's One Must Go Wednesday, and we want to hear from you. Which one has got to go? Is it sunscreen, bug spray, or the air conditioning? 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

0: 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One must go Wednesday. Sunscreen, bug spray, or the AC. Which one are you going to get rid of? All right, Andy, let's go to the talk back mic with Crystal.
1: Bug spray, because these days it's not made healthy for our children and we need to find something more healthy. My sister makes a homemade salve. It's like wax and oils, like essential oils and things like that.
2: Essential oils, friend. I tell you all the time. All right. Gotta use essential oils.
0: Your mom is the Avon lady. What would she suggest?
2: Oh, Skin So Soft.
0: Yeah.
2: Just bathe yourself in Skin So Soft. Mm-hmm.
0: Does she smother and cover herself this time of year? Is that what's going on?
2: Probably. Yeah. It's the best advertisement. Walk around with sunscreen everywhere you go. Listen, I can't get rid of bug spray. I know that's the most popular answer as I'm looking here at Facebook and Instagram. I am one of those people who mosquitoes love to just chew on.
0: Yeah.
2: So I can't get rid of bug spray. Do you not get attacked by bugs?
0: No, but Kenley does, my 10-year-old daughter.
2: Yes, I'm one of them too.
0: And she has, and it's truly called this way, Skeeter syndrome. Do you know what Skeeter syndrome is?
2: I'm assuming you just get attacked by mosquitoes.
0: Well, but you also swell up.
2: Oh, yeah.
0: Yeah, it's rough. There's a longer term for it, but even the clinicians call it Skeeter syndrome.
2: When you get like the welts from each bite.
0: Yeah, massive ones.
2: That is horrible.
0: Yeah, but that's again why, like, anymore, you'll see me, and look, I'm a shorts guy, right? I love showing off my gams.
2: And I thought you just meant that you're short.
0: Listen, I'm still getting taller.
2: What you said?
0: you are only shrinking. I am not deviating. I'm not taking the bait on this. I will be taller.
2: The only thing that
0: you.
2: Is growing is the length of your weird rooster hair that you keep growing up higher and higher.
0: That's right. That's how I hit 6 feet. But I will tell you ultimately, I even forgot where I was. You totally twisted me out of this.
2: All I heard was you said you were a short guy.
0: No, not a short guy. I'm a shorts guy. I wear pants now when I'm outside, long pants. Soon I'll be wearing all
2: linen.
0: You're
2: a shorts guy.
0: Yeah, but I'm pivoting because of the bugs.
2: Oh, I see what you're saying.
0: You're there.
2: This is all over the place now.
0: Now we're away from it. Okay, look, let's hear from you. One must go, sunscreen, bug spray, or AC. Which one are you going to get rid of? Use our talkback mic on the free iHeartRadio app. Or find Andy and Bob on Facebook, Instagram, and Threads. Enjoy the conversation.
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1: It's Andy and Bob. Time for Ask Andy. So our friend Andy gives great advice. We turn to her today for Ask Andy with Abby needing assistance.
2: Okay, let's help Abby.
1: Dear Andy, my neighbors moved in a few months ago, and they're a young couple who's newly engaged. She is a nurse who works a lot and is very nice, and the guy is a loser. All right.
2: I like her.
1: Yeah, very nice. So he has hit on me a few times, and I brushed it off. But recently, while she was at work, he came over to my house unannounced to see if we could have dinner together. It was very awkward. Now, he said he was just being nice, but when I told him I wasn't hungry, he said, that's okay. We can just hang out, watch TV. Obviously, I said no, but I feel like I should tell her that her guy is a creep. I just don't know her that well. Do I say something or do I just stay away? Thanks, Abby. Ask Andy.
2: I don't know if you can stay away since he seems to be creeping on you, Abby, right? Like, it's not like you're pursuing him. I mean, normally I would say you leave the situation alone, but I always think if I was in your neighbor's shoes, would I want to know? And I probably would before she gets married to this guy and is in deeper than she needs to be. So I think you can kind of say something without making it too big of a deal. Hey, how was work last night? Your fiance brought dinner over and was trying to watch TV with me. Is that normal? Because that was a little like off-putting to me. But yeah, hope you had a great dinner. Hope you had a nice day at work or whatever. You know what I mean? Like, I think you can say something so she's aware of it without trying to be like, hey, he's hitting on me and I find it uncomfortable, right? Like, so that way she's aware of it. Maybe she'll be like, oh, that's how he always is. Oh, he's always trying to make friends with the neighbors. And then maybe you'll kind of feel better about it. Or maybe she'll be like, oh, not again, right? Like, maybe he has a history of cheating and now she just needs to be aware of it. But I think you should say something because as a female, I would want to know if my guy was creeping up on the neighbors as well.
1: Maybe he's just being friendly.
2: Right. If it was just dinner, I can see friendly. But Abby's saying that she's hitting on him at other times, too.
1: Yeah, but does she really know what hitting on I mean?
2: I mean, we're not idiots.
1: I am.
2: Well, you are, but yeah, you're not saying that people are hitting on you.
1: I have no idea. I have no idea if they're hitting on you or not. Let's see. Andrea Knoll said, are you sure he's not just lonely? Can you grab a male neighbor to be friends with him? Karen Richard, definitely say something. You can even lead with, I know I don't know you that well, but this situation made me uncomfortable.
2: Sure.
1: Cindy Palmertree, I would definitely tell her. Sounds like they should separate. They shouldn't get married for sure.
2: I wouldn't want to marry him.
1: And then finally, Debbie Swaffer, do not answer the door anymore.
2: You need a lock, let's be honest.
1: All right, see if you can help out Abby. Find our Ask Andy post on our Facebook, Instagram, and Threads and jump in on this conversation.
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1: It's Andy and Bob, and it's nearly time for Did You Know? Breakfast for your brain. Andy, what do we have coming up?
0: So what shape are Cheez-It crackers? You're probably wrong. I'll tell you in less than 8 minutes.

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1: It's Andy and Bob, and it's time for Did You Know? Breakfast for your brain. Andy, what are we learning today?
0: So, did you know Cheez-It crackers are technically not squares? They're rectangles. They're about 1 inch by 0.95 inches.
1: Oh, come on.
0: Yeah, rectangles, for sure.
1: We're talking about, there's a half rectangles. Inch difference?
0: Rectangles. They're rectangles.
1: I'm going to start measuring my Cheez-Its. Why are they not square?
0: Because they wanted them to be rectangles. Mm. Obviously the superior shape.
1: Are we really judging the shape of rectangle over square?
0: I mean, I would go diamond if I had to really pick, yes. But diamond, rectangle, square.
1: Yeah, just turn it a little bit and you get diamond, okay?
0: Did you know dormitory is an anagram for dirty room?
1: True that.
0: That makes sense. And finally, did you know the dog that played Toto in The Wizard of Oz was paid $125 per week, which is more than any of the human actors who played Munchkins. That's almost $3,000 in today's money.
1: All right, you guys pick a side here. You going with the dog or the Munchkins? Who deserves to get paid more?
0: I mean, I like the dog, let's be honest. But Munchkins had to go through a lot of hair and makeup.
1: Yeah, yeah.
0: They deserve more money, I would think.
1: I'm impressed by you. I thought you'd be, because you go dog every time.
0: I mean, the dog deserved his money, but that doesn't mean that the Munchkins should have gotten paid less.
1: So you think should they have been paid equal?
0: I mean, the dog's in. I don't know who's in it more.
1: Ah,
0: I would need to see more to see who's in it more.
1: The lollipop girl.
0: The hair and makeup they had to go through too.
1: That's right. All right, that is Did You Know for Wednesday, August 12th. It's Andy and Bob.
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1: It's Andy and Bob. Oh, this is going to grind your gears so much. I know it.
2: You do know it.
1: Yes,
2: I'm not
1: yes.
2: happy.
1: Andy, one of the banes of her existence are people who skip over Thanksgiving.
2: Yes.
1: Yeah, they go Halloween right to Christmas.
2: Yes.
1: Okay. I hate to break it to you, but at Home Depot right now, they have skipped over Labor Day, Halloween, and Thanksgiving because the Christmas decorations are out.
2: I don't understand it. I don't understand why we're in such a rush every single year to just get to Christmas. And usually it's just because, I don't know, Thanksgiving's the redheaded stepchild, right? Ooh. Like, I don't know why we don't ever love Thanksgiving like we should because it's the best holiday. But now, apparently, we don't even like Halloween enough or Labor Day enough because they put out all these decorations and people are pumped because they're selling out of stuff already.
1: Yep.
2: That drives me nuts. Why can't we just slow down and enjoy the holiday that's in front of us?
1: Which is?
2: Labor Day.
1: Okay.
2: I'm excited for Labor Day. That's a great holiday to just eat food.
1: So Labor Day and Thanksgiving, I'll put Memorial Day kind of in this column. Let's remove the purpose of the holiday for just a moment, please. Labor Day is about the celebration of the labor movement. Memorial Day about the celebration of those who made the ultimate sacrifice for our freedom, okay?
2: Absolutely.
1: Let's talk about the decorations for those two events. You really don't have an in-store component beyond the food, and you cannot really buy your food months in advance.
2: Yeah, but I'm excited to just say kind of goodbye to summer. I want to eat food. I want to have picnics, right? Yep. That's what I want. I don't want to go to a store and see what an 8.5-foot Santa's carrying a lantern and also an equally massive reindeer pulling a sleigh. Apparently, those are the hot items that have already been sold out.
1: Are you kidding me? They have the reindeer thing?
2: No, don't get excited.
1: We could put that reindeer out on the front lawn for Labor Day.
2: No, you can't. No, you can't. Do not be excited. That can be exciting after Thanksgiving. Why aren't things... Okay, and listen, here's the other thing.
1: Yeah.
2: Right? Because now I'm mad. If you're going to be... Okay, we're going to put out stuff for Halloween. Fine. We're going to put out stuff for Christmas. Fine. Why aren't you putting out stuff for Thanksgiving? People could want to buy Thanksgiving decorations now, too.
1: We need to normalize the Thanksgiving cornucopia as being the primary decoration. We eat turkeys. We don't decorate turkeys.
2: Decorate turkeys.
1: I know you do. I know you don't eat turkeys.
2: I'm excited to put out my inflatable Tim and Tom out front.
1: Put them out.
2: My giant turkeys.
1: Put them out now.
2: But am I doing it yet? No.
1: Why not?
2: Because it's not time. It's not time for them. They have to stay in their box like everything else. They know the rules. They don't come out yet until Halloween is done.
1: Ben, when should the holiday decorations end up in the stores? What do you think?
3: If we're talking about like Halloween, I don't think anything should be coming out until September. I think September is like the earliest it should be out. I've seen it already, which is crazy because it's still summer. And if we're talking about like Christmas, I think November is the earliest. Anytime I see something that's coming out earlier than that, I get such an ick.
2: Yeah, Ben gets it. Ben should be in charge of all holidays and decorations in the stores. Okay. I nominate him.
1: Okay. Wait, you're not going to take that job like vice president of holiday?
2: No. I'm in charge of giant inflatable turkey.
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1: It's Andy and Bob coming up on the three things you need to know for Wednesday, August 12th. Andy, what do you got coming up?
0: Deadly storms keep moving east. Americans are drowning in credit card debt. And what one football player found slithering around in his helmet.

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2: It's Andy and Bob. Here are the three things you need to know for Wednesday, August 12th. Number one, at least three people are dead after severe storms swept through the Midwest and Ohio Valley yesterday. Two of the deaths were in Indiana, including a four-year-old who was killed when a tree fell on his home. Another person died in Ohio, and 16 people were taken to hospitals after being struck by lightning at a prison in Grafton. The National Weather Service also confirmed three tornadoes near Chicago, and the threat continues to the Northeast.
0: That little boy. Oh, that's so heartbreaking. And then you hear 16 people were struck by lightning at the same time. Wow, that's just some incredibly dangerous weather.
2: Number two, Americans are carrying more credit card debt than ever. The total climbed to $1.26 trillion in the second quarter, up another $21 billion. Researchers say prices are rising and strong consumer spending are contributing, but more people are also falling seriously behind on their payments. Total household debt in the U.S. has now reached $18.8
0: trillion. $1.2
2: trillion.
0: I mean, that's a number almost impossible to picture. Sadly, though, for a lot of families, that's not really just a number. It's a monthly payment that they can't keep up with. That's the problem.
2: Number three, a high school football player in Arkansas spent nearly an hour at practice before realizing there was a 2-foot-long cottonmouth snake inside his helmet. He felt something move around. Then they checked the helmet, and there it was, hiding underneath the padding. Fortunately, the player wasn't bitten, and the school is now reminding everyone to check their outdoor gear before putting it on.
0: Oh, no. I'm sorry. Can you imagine like being in the middle of practice and thinking, wait, is my helmet breathing? That's not okay.
2: All right. Those are the three things you need to know for Wednesday, August 12th. It's Andy and Bob.
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1: It's One Must Go Wednesday, and we want to hear from you. Which one has got to go? 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
1: It's Andy and Bob. One must go. You gotta get rid of the sunscreen, bug spray, or the air conditioning. Andy, let's go to the talkback mic with Jake.
2: The correct answer might be bug spray. I don't use sunscreen, though, which I probably should. I work outside full-time as a groundskeeper, and I don't use sunscreen. Let's go with bug spray. Get rid of that.
3: See, if you're outside all the time, I feel like you need bug spray and the sunscreen. Like, they're both would be necessities for me.
0: I wonder how much you get bit up if you're outside all the time as a groundkeeper. Because you must be, like, covered in flowers, covered in grass. Like, I mean, are you more targeted because of it?
3: I don't know. Some people just don't get bit. I get bit constantly.
0: Because you're
3: like
0: so
3: you
0: sweet.
3: You said you don't get
0: I do get bit. Not nearly as bad as my daughter.
3: Rojo and I, my daughter and I both get chewed up, but my husband can be standing right there and he gets none.
0: That's because he's shirtless. Sorry, topless.
3: So he should get more.
0: Yep.
3: He's got more skin exposed.
0: He's not playing hard to get. When you're wearing clothes, you're playing hard to get for the bugs.
3: I don't know if that makes any sense, to be honest with you.
0: You're not bug-brained? You don't really understand how their sex drive works?
3: No.
0: Fair. One must go. Sunscreen, bug spray, or AC. 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
1: It's Andy and Bob, nearly time for Hour 2. 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Andy, back to school shopping can turn into a full-blown family meltdown pretty quick. 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
1: It's Andy and Bob, and it's time for Hour 2. 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Andy, back to school shopping is definitely here.
0: Mm-hmm.
1: So probably at this moment, a parent is standing in the middle of a store holding a 3-ring binder, 12 packs of pencils, and a very specific kind of folder that apparently does not exist anywhere on Earth.
0: That's how it always works.
1: And then the list just keeps growing. We got 5 hacks today with Hour 2 to make it a little easier. We want you to survive back to school shopping without losing your mind. Are you ready?
0: I'm ready.
1: Number 1, check what you already have before you go shopping. Empty the backpacks, check the junk drawer, go through last year's supplies.
0: Yes, absolutely, because there's a good chance that they already have 30 pencils from last year that they can reuse.
1: That's right, or a 48-pack of crayons because they had their 47-pack last year. They still have them in the house. Number 2, make a list and actually use it. Yeah. This sounds obvious, but there's a reason stores put out all the fun stuff right next to the school supplies. Your kid needs 3 notebooks. Suddenly, you're holding a $35 water bottle, a giant squishmallow, and a pencil case shaped like a taco.
0: I know. And they'll try to sneak that stuff in, like saying, like, I really need another Stanley or a wallet. And then you don't, because you know that in your cabinets, there's already 45 water bottles. They don't need another one. Sure. So you're spending enough money on all the school supplies. So just stick to that list.
1: Number 3, don't buy everything in one trip. This sounds counterproductive, but unless your child starts school tomorrow, you probably don't need to. Buy the essentials first, then check what you can find online, what you already have, and what's likely to go on sale.
0: Interesting. Okay. Yeah. I try to buy everything at once just because of how busy we are, but maybe, yeah, you can find some stuff on sale a little bit later.
1: When I did college, I would not buy my books until after the first week of class.
0: Because everything would be cheaper then?
1: Well, that too, but also some of the teachers say, well, you really don't need this book. That would happen a lot.
0: Oh, yeah. Okay.
1: Yeah. All right. Number 4, give kids a budget. If your kids are old enough, give them a number. This is what we have to spend. Now they have to make choices. You want the fancy notebook? Fine. But then maybe that means you skip the $20 water bottle.
0: That's a good idea. And also it teaches them how to be good at budgeting and being in charge of their money too.
1: Very important. And finally, do the final check before you leave. Before you get home and discover you bought everything except ... check the list one more time. Santa does it that way. Pens, folders, calculator, gym clothes, that weirdly specific teacher requested item. Check it off.
0: Absolutely, because nothing's worse than, you know, 9 o'clock Sunday night before school starts and you realize that you are missing X, Y, and Z. Nobody wants that.
1: Yeah, back to school shopping doesn't have to be perfect. You'll get through it. In just a few weeks, the kids will be back in school and you'll be able to hear yourself think again. You can find our Howard

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1: A stray kitten with a spinal injury is getting around with the help of a homemade wheelchair built by staff at an animal care facility in Ohio. Veterinary assistant Mallory Smith made the first chair with rulers, zip ties, and Hot Wheel cars before little Gelato moved to an adjustable 3D printed wheelchair. The roughly 10-week-old kitten has made significant progress and is expected to be ready for adoption in about a month.
2: Gelato, first of all, that's a top 10 name.
1: So cute.
2: So good.
1: Yes,
2: so good.
1: I know.
2: Secondly, I want to see the original with the Matchbox cars, the Hot Wheels cars. I mean, that's so cool.
1: I got it up on our page. You got to see it. I mean, it's really cool what people are willing to do for animals. And this veterinary assistant obviously went above and beyond when she, I don't know, used some awesome brain power when she used these Hot Wheel cars and rulers and zip ties, and little Gelato was rolling around as adorable as ever with that wheelchair that she was able to create. And then obviously people who are much smarter than I am were able to 3D print an actual wheelchair. And that's also very cool too, that people are able to do that. We got both of them. If you want to see Gelato up on our page, just head to our website right now and find the Andy and Bob page.
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1: I'm so glad I found you guys. 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

0: music, more variety. 92.9 Tom FM. It's Andy and Bob. Here are the three things you need to know for Wednesday, August 12th. Number one, at least three people are dead after severe storms swept through the Midwest and Ohio Valley yesterday. Two of the deaths were in Indiana, including a four-year-old who was killed when a tree fell on his home. Another person died in Ohio, and 16 people were taken to hospitals after being struck by lightning at a prison in Grafton. The National Weather Service also confirmed three tornadoes near Chicago, and the threat continues to the Northeast.
1: That little boy. Oh, that's so heartbreaking. And then you hear 16 people were struck by lightning at the same time. Wow, that's just some incredibly dangerous weather.
0: Number two, Americans are carrying more credit card debt than ever. The total climbed to $1.26 trillion in the second quarter, up another $21 billion. Researchers say prices are rising and strong consumer spending are contributing, but more people are also falling seriously behind on their payments. Total household debt in the U.S. has now reached $18.8 trillion.
1: $1.2 trillion. I mean, that's a number almost impossible to picture. Sadly, though, for a lot of families, that's not really just a number. It's a monthly payment that they can't keep up with. That's the problem.
0: Number three, a high school football player in Arkansas spent nearly an hour at practice before realizing there was a 2-foot-long cottonmouth snake inside his helmet. He felt something move around, then they checked the helmet, and there it was, hiding underneath the padding. Fortunately, the player wasn't bitten, and the school is now reminding everyone to check their outdoor gear before putting it on.
1: Oh, no. I'm sorry. Can you imagine, like, being in the middle of practice and thinking, wait, is my helmet real? Not okay.
0: All right. Those are the three things you need to know for Wednesday, August 12th. It's

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1: It's Andy and Bob. Time for the look ahead. Fran, what are we talking about tomorrow?
2: 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And it's also Andy's Adoptables Day. 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
1: Yeah, you can take a look at some of the pets we've been helping so far on the Andy's Adoptables page on our website right now.
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1: You get $1,000 to spend while you're there, too. Be ready for that starting tomorrow morning again after 9. All right.

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1: Coming up, Taylor Swift. We'll also hear from No Doubt, Ed Sheeran, Cyndi Lauper, Ella Langley. Here's Soft Cell.

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1: This past noon, Billie Eilish is coming up. 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
2: Spring shower and becoming less humid in the afternoon. A high of 82. Mostly sunny with low humidity on Saturday. Beautiful day to kick off the weekend. A high of 85. I'm meteorologist Jason Caterina.
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Guaranteed human.

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On Wednesday, we play Chapel Run and Maroon 5 and Men at Work and Olivia Dean and so much more. Here's Genesis.

0: and some clouds, a high 85. Sunday, sun and clouds, high 84. Looking ahead for Monday, the high 85 with a possible shower. I'm Andy Robb.
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to the top, I've been out of shape, thinking out the box, I'm an astronaut. I blasted off the planet, rocked the cause catastrophe, and it matters more because I had it. Now I had a thought about wreaking havoc on an opposition, kind of shocking. They want a static with precision, I'm automatic. Quarterback, I ain't talking, sack and pack it up on.

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0: Saturday, sunshine and some clouds, a high 85. Sunday, sun and clouds, high 84. Looking ahead for Monday, the high 85 with a possible shower. I'm Andy Robb.
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Let me explain in minutes.

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will fade eventually. So if our time is running out, day after day, we'll make the mundane a masterpiece. Oh my, my, oh my, my love, I take one look at you, you're taking me out.

0: sunshine and some clouds, a high 85. Sunday, sun and clouds, high 84. Looking ahead for Monday, the high 85 with a possible shower. I'm Andy Robb.
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With Bob Howard, TIL, Today I Learned, coffee wasn't always something you brewed. At one point, it was something you chewed. More in minutes.

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3: Partly cloudy, humid for tonight, a thunderstorm, low 72, clouds and sunshine, hot and humid for tomorrow, high 90, Thursday night, low 70, partly sunny on Friday, high 85, Saturday, sunshine and some clouds, a high 85, Sunday, sun and clouds, high 84, looking ahead for Monday, the high 85 with a possible shower. I'm Andy Robb.
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Yeah, it was eyeliner before electricity.

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4: Partly cloudy, humid. For tonight, a thunderstorm, low 72. Clouds and sunshine, hot and humid. For tomorrow, high 90. Thursday night, low 70. Partly sunny on Friday, high 85. Saturday, sunshine and some clouds, a high 85. Sunday, sun and clouds, high 84. Looking ahead for Monday, the high 85 with a possible shower. I'm Andy Robb.
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92.9 Tom FM with Andy and Bob in the morning. With Bob Howard closing in on 7 o'clock. I hope you enjoy the rest of your Wednesday evening. We'll do it all again tomorrow, Thursday, dangerously close to the end of the week. Till then, be the best part of somebody's day.

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1: Tonight, a thunderstorm, low 72. Clouds and sunshine, hot and humid for tomorrow, high 90. Thursday night, low 70. Partly sunny on Friday, high 85. Saturday, sunshine and some clouds, a high 85. Sunday, sun and clouds, high 84. Looking ahead for Monday, the high 85 with a possible shower. I'm Andy Robb.
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